0: ZFM, jouw stad, jouw radio.
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1: 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Cause when I leave for the night, I ain't coming.

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1: Welcome to episode 409. I am Bastique. Thanks for tuning in. In the next hour, Energy of Trance music for weekly energy boost. This week, great start of the extended mix of Fading Gravity by Expectants. Next, Department with Macro Distortion, followed by Vintage Culture and Departmental with the extended mix of Toxic, and the extended mix of Mission by Fit Kiss. And of course, a special track of the week and lots of great tracks select for you. Hope you enjoy and stay tuned!

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I am Astik. Next, the Aldor extended remix of Rescue Me by Dennis Shepard, Daniel Simon and Luke Coulson. Followed by Face with another State of Consciousness. And the extended mix of Culture by Eugene and Mono Legato. Followed by Alex Owen and Yuri Farov, the extended mix of Hollow. Stay tuned for his best track of the week.